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You know, listen to your song. He said, "Okay, nah, go in the country hour. Me go there. That's nice. That's nice. Man, some dog. But it's more than that. It's say, ako me go neki pome go. 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It's say kita pana.

0: 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No, Lyle, I want to listen to this song. If the world was ending, I want to be next to you. Calm down, you two.
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0: 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No, Lyle. I want to listen to this song. If the world was ending, I want to be next to you. Calm down, you two.
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0: Yeah, hey, keep on listening to this radio, Kickapoo 99.3. Man, every time I listen to it, I put it on in the morning, it relaxes me. All kinds of different good kind of music, and just relaxes before I get on the road. It helps with road rage and everything like that. 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

0: But only you, Red, will do for this fella, because you are the Abbott into my Costello, and you are the fruit to my loom.
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0: Red Solo Cup, you're more than just plastic. You're more than amazing. 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And believe me that I'm not the least bit sarcastic when I look at you and say, Red Solo Cup, you're not just a cup.
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0: 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Let's listen to this song. No, Lyle. I want to listen to this song. If the world was ending, I'd want to be next to you. Calm down, you two.
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0: 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We're the nation that brings you the heat and connects us all, no matter where you're tuning in from. 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

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Taki Kanari Kona Poa. I bebere tame ke mani u Kikapu radio station. 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Saka Pitaki Saka 0.3 FM. 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

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This is Eddie Moose Anico from the background actor from the movie Killers of the Flower Moon. 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

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Ki pome kwana futu e, ni ki pe pereta man ya kikpu radio, yu hape e, me kwena go tahkwe. And si mata ko pereta pukwena ya country hour, ni no ki listen to your song. 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You know, listen to your song. He said, "Okay, now, quick, in the country hour, I go there. Pets need stuff. Pets need. Mom's not talking. But tomorrow, now, I need say. I go now. Keep on me. Go. Go. Ram. Go. Get some notes. Okay. Some meat. Go. Go. Go. Go. Go. Go. Go. Go. Go. Go. Go. Go. Go. Go. Go. Go. Go. Go. Go. Go. Go. Go. Go. Go. Go. Go. Go. Go. Go. Go. Go. Go. Go. Go. Go. Go. Go. Go. Go. Go. Go. Go. Go. Go. Go. Go. Go. Go. Go. Go. Go. Go. Go. Go. Go. Go. Go. Go. Go. Go. Go. Go. Go. Go. Go. Go. Go. Go. Go. Go. Go. Go. Go. Go. Go. Go. Go. Go. Go. Go. Go. Go. Go. Go. Go. Go. Go. Go. Go. Go. Go. Go. Go. Go. Go. Go. Go. Go. Go. Go. Go. Go. Go. Go. Go. Go. Go. Go. Go. Go. Go. Go. Go. Go. Go. Go. Go. Go. Go. Go. Go. Go. Go. Go. Go. Go. Go. Go. Go. Go. Go. Go. Go. Go. Go. Go. Go.

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0: 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A-Town. 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
5: 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Orale!

Oh, let the rhetoric, you know, not a cook, no, you know, type of radio station. Keep on my corner, foot to it, and keep a peritoman, kick for radio. You hope, make one go talk quick. And see my dog, but Tabuquena, country hour, you know, listen to your song. Make women and get them and cut it up, and see my dog, but George Strait, Alan Jackson, Easton Corbett, and Midland. Nikki, my dog, but Tug, and you know, jump party, and you can sell us a dog cup. Listen to your song. He said, "Okay, now we're in the country hour. We go to the business. We go to the market. We talk about the money. Now, I need to say, I'm going to keep on my going. Because I'm going to spend on ticket. So me to take care. I come up. I'm not normal. I come up. I come up. I come up. I need to say, I'm going to pay."

0: 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He's choosing Texas, I can tell.
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And what you need is one thing you ain't got.

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